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0: From his bedroom, and everybody's calling me, but my phone don't work and his phone don't work.
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1: Felix Yin. 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Put that thing in motion. Got that perfect potion.
2: Tom Walker. This is Glock and Ball. No face like home.

0: 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Ich bin Nico Santos.
1: Ich bin's, Topic hier.
2: 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Your body on my body, I need you here for life.
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4: Oh,

0: I'm Leonie.
1: Felix Yin.
2: Bang, bang, baby, show them what you got in store. Put that thing in motion. Got that perfect potion.
3: Tom Walker.
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girls can wear jeans, cut their hair short, wear shirts and boots. It's okay to be a boy. But for a boy to look like a girl is degrading. Because you think that being a girl is degrading. 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